0: let me in.
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1: I am confused? 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
2: Oh, and I suppose you do.
1: Follow me. 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

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Bola Ray, Adisi, Chapter, Lonnie, Michi, Dolo. Zono, commitment and we forgive it double. 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Santa fighter, they could have devoured in many ways. Or Kungo win it, but so on yen after Pam Nitti. Or so on yen pum, but now Kundo ni Moshelli pay. 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

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Those who are like, everything online, everything online, and they online.

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0: scream vandaloo. 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

0: MDK through the Chris Bottle, Kwame Chase, Tiger, Evidence, 41, stitches on this one. Chris made it, attitude, Amani.
1: Copy, pass!
0: Hey, make up, man. Sally, now I'm the lie, man. Forget you, yeah. Gang. Umfi, Lucas, one, and S.O.A. base 4. And now when you got.

Joke at the joke, joke at the joke, joke at the joke, joke at the joke, joke at the joke, joke at the joke, joke at the joke, joke at the joke, joke at the joke, joke at the joke, joke at the joke, joke at the joke, joke at the joke, joke at the joke, joke at the joke, joke at the joke, joke at the joke, joke at the joke, joke at the joke, joke at the joke, joke at the joke, joke at the joke, joke at the joke, joke at the joke, joke at the joke, joke at the joke, joke at the joke, joke at the joke, joke at the joke, joke at the joke, joke at the joke, joke at the joke, joke at the joke, joke at the joke, joke at the joke, joke at the joke, joke at the joke, joke at the joke, joke at the joke, joke at the joke, joke at the joke, joke at the joke, joke at the joke, joke at the joke, joke at the joke, joke at the joke, joke at the joke, joke at the joke, joke at the joke, joke at the joke, joke at the joke, joke at the joke, joke at the joke, joke at the joke

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0: because the reggae music is a part of my culture, which I have grown to appreciate and love, is that sharing it with other people, share the excitement of it, the joy of it, the pleasure and splendor I bring of being able to communicate with the people and inviting them to a piece of your culture, which is the music, and I enjoy that aspect of it very much.
1: DJ Maximum.

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3: Marriott. Dunamotion.com.

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Kaso, Mayama Dina Shumano, Kanzo, Ameno, Pina Calado, Kahun, Unyama Pina Kawano, Kamdo, Wana Nona Holo, Yamanwa Hong Kofu, Fiye, Eyi Wafan Kolo, Aso

be doing great. Yes. It's Thursday the 27th of August 2026, and the time now is 8:33 according to my clock here. We say good evening to you all. Yes, Davi, thank you so much for engaging with me on the show. Good evening. Good evening to you all. Good morning, good afternoon, wherever you listen to us from. Shaminam, Cinemini Kanye Kanye, Thursday, Yasambe Biyo. Yeah, but you be din komo, a fa. In sense, same one. Obi manso, ayewo. Obi manso, abruchroya. Yeah, babi, see you then. Nala kwa hini brempon. Or therefore, the chiao. A free program is maybe I will be a Michelle Sabre. Or therefore, Michelle Pa. Good. Same thing, can I Thursday? And he didn't come off for you, will be my soul. I'll continue. I hope it will be my soul. And I have a bob, Sia, Yabba Womba, and yet you'll be my soul. Now you're sitting in the moon. Ya sitnemu, ya brabomu, ye sikasem, aye wufie, ye juma yemu, aye let you be my soul, and hon and komo, and a yebe din a yumre. 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You bet me at night, you need a random new chronom near ma. 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Yes, you're a bury, Hussa, says a drum rabia. I will see whom said Debbie, and you may be a uncle ye, ye papa nom, a monty me uncorrectional. 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
yourself, you better just see your journey. 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If we say, a memano, if we fear ho, and a mano, and in kodai woofie ho, and a mano, most of them are being tortured mentally, physically, psychologically, emotionally. Some of our women are being tortured. 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

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Almost sitting, you know, or my whole day, almost in say a bull man or so. 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
0: 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Please, over to me, I request it now my day. It's my flower. Please open the request box. Okay. Me open request box on computer. So let's see. So what else shall I do? Open the request box. I'm sure what you to your mommy. Idea what to do. Open the request box. Okay. Mammy find you means to say I'm interested in many request box met me.
1: I'm going to bring mommy 1 minute. Now you say, you bet to me.
0: Enya, we are going to bring mama 1 minute. Open the request box.

0: Okay, Chief, we move on to me. 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Now, in fact, is and cherry bureaucrat may send me to me a certain out here, Bianca, a transgender Kakra, but I'm still struggling here because I'm streaming from the computer now. Let me say, I'm not getting my request sorted out properly. 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But if so, will be to me at a tone of my follow your instructions, and maybe that will help me. 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Simple understanding, lack of simple understanding. 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Ubi a just say me a blue had ye yen ye to me ye hun chili ye. 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As we jai, you know, I would say, Such simple issues no when you are understanding and to resolve I'm at the end of my sense. Uja you know, acquire bigger issue somewhere. Because I'll ban unye bibio. Sa be man unye bibio. Unye bibio. We uchimuta unye bibio. If you say waba no ko on sa maybe you. Yo meme bibi awa lusu ma pape bi. And then omu chumu say, Mirada de sambe wame. And so I den a kechi. Unya sa obanu bibio. 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And so anye oma. 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And she, no. And I'm say, you know, one should see ye no. 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

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At 10:31, Madam Roma, makasa kakra. Na kami mpese me ponsi si, but or semi sort out, me TikTok no. 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So no, yen fensi ha, emre wey nim, yami adumo ochina, ebe ba. 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And you know, Esther you don't mean I must say skirmishes nice point prese apostle skirmishes you don't mean I must say join your program is and madaruma yeah be shana me sort out me TikTok platform ye enti mo fan cheme bebrebe atabo ati aba be pon ye e chan e be sa be trust bi o I mean but e be try say e be sort out the problem na yeti me I engage with you guys very well enti I thank you all for 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